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Oldies 93.5 with Columbia and Green's greatest hits of the 60s, 70s, and 80s. A lot of people don't realize this, but members of Chicago, Peter Cetera and Donnie Dacus, provided the high-energy harmony vocals on the bridge of this song that you hear right now. 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

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Man, I love this song. I get so into this song. If you haven't seen Rocket Man yet, you absolutely should watch it. This is Tiny Dancer, but I don't even think I have to introduce this song, do I? My goodness.

Columbia and Greene County's oldies, 93.5. Great backstory to this one. Steve Miller wrote this as a nostalgic road trip anthem inspired by a long car ride during his childhood. 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
1: So excited you're listening to the radio on the weekend, man. It's not over yet. We're just enjoying every moment of it with some good music this hour. I know we got CCR on the way. We got the Beach Boys coming up in minutes for you. A little

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Oldies 93.5, Columbia and Green's greatest hits of the 60s, 70s, and 80s. What's going on? Hey, man. Hey, I'm so excited you're listening to the radio right now. Make sure you let me know what songs you want to hear. I love hearing your

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All right, Hitman Hayes on a Sunday night, just hanging out, listening to some good music. Elton John, Goodbye Yellow Brick Road.

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Hey, welcome to Monday. Another day, another dollar. And here we are, the final day of August. Let that soak in. Which is strange because doesn't it feel like it should be like Labor Day now? No, it's not happening for another week. I think it's

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1: Hi, it's Christina. Well, according to Google searches, it looks like the pumpkin spice craze is slowly fading away. You sad about that? People are much into matcha lattes these days.

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1: 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I don't know. 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

0: Oldies 93.5 with Columbia and Green's greatest hits of the 60s, 70s, and 80s. Four-day work weeks. Would you want to see that happen, Harry?
1: I am pro four-day work week because I think our culture, we emphasize work too much. The work-life balance isn't there. And it's statistically proven that people get just as much work done in 4 days rather than five.
0: Yeah. Okay. I love that.
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2: 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I appreciate you, and I'll be listening.
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1: Did anyone see the shelved movie Coyote and Acme over the weekend? Well, it was shelved back in 2023, and then they said, you know what, let's go ahead and release that. Got a 95% on Rotten Tomatoes, so I'd say that's not bad.

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1: Four-day work week. Would you actually love to see that happen? For me, yes. Whenever I get a three-day weekend, I'm like, oh, this is heaven. What about you? Doable or not?

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1: There has been a petition to rename Nashville International Airport after Dolly Parton after gaining new momentum. Will it happen?

Money's 93.5 with Columbia and Green's greatest hits of the 60s, 70s, and 80s. So it looks like Netflix is going to be releasing nearly half an hour of the upcoming Grand Theft Auto 6. The latest edition of the popular game comes out in November. But on Thursday, Netflix released 27 minutes of in-game content in collab with Rockstar Games. It'll all

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1: Hey, it is Christina. Well, this is so awesome. 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
1: 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Super duper important.

oldies. 93.5 playing Columbia and Green's greatest hits of the 60s, 70s, and 80s. Big shout out to the Eagles, who are extending their residency at the Sphere in Las Vegas. That makes them the longest running residency at the Sphere.

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Oldies 93.5. I don't know about you, but I am absolutely trying to savor the rest of summer. 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
1: Hi, it's Christina. Well, it's been a cruel summer for the folks out in the Caribbean islands, especially this past weekend. Tropical Storm Dolly expected to bring tons of heavy rain to the Caribbean islands, continuing again this week.

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Everybody wants it. The new home design that is trending. 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
1: 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And David, I've got it covered. Let's do a little What Year Was It?
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1: Right here on Oldies 93.5. We always have these stories of weird reasons people call 911.
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1: So this is a weird fact about me. I always thought, if I don't know what I want to be when I grow up, I think being a dispatcher would be cool because you're helping, but you're not out there in the blood and guts. You're like, you know.
2: Yeah.
1: But so I just often think about the crazy phone calls that they get when you are a 911 dispatcher, right?
2: Do me a favor. For the old folks listening right now, repeat after me in your favorite dispatcher voice. Mm-hmm. Squad 51 KMG 365.
1: Squad 51 KMG 35. Is that what you said?
2: Close enough.
1: Okay, cool, yeah. Cool.
2: That was a show called Emergency.
1: Oh.
2: And they had it in the opening credits, and it's in my brain. Squad 51 KMG 365.
1: See, mine was going to be Car 54, where are you? Thanks, Nick at Night. But anyway, I bring this up to say a man called the police in England for something that is so dumb and funny. I had to bring it up. I want to know if you are a dispatcher in any way, shape or form, what's the weirdest thing someone has called you for? Because this is what happened.
2: All right.
1: British man contacted emergency services to report his frustration after accidentally buying alcohol-free gin. and he went to the park to have his beverage and he realized, hey, this contains no alcohol. I'm going over to the park. So he calls and he goes, hey, I'm going over to the park because it's nice and cool and I'm sitting in the shade and I look at it. It's zero alcohol, he told the operator. And it's in the alcohol section, so they all look the same. This is what he called 911 for. So he bought alcohol-free gin.
2: He wanted alcohol.
1: Yes.
2: And he accidentally got the zero.
1: And this is what's clogging up the 911 phone call system. So I would love to hear what the wildest thing that's been called in, or if you've heard stories about this, because
2: yes,
1: I just can't imagine thinking, this product isn't what I wanted at Costco. I'm calling 911.
2: We did one the other day of somebody who didn't get the right order in the drive-thru. And they called 911.
1: Insane.
2: Love to hear from you this morning. Leave us a talkback on the free iHeartRadio app. Hit the red mic and it comes right to us.
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1: 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Great music and fun this morning. Meredith, you wanted to say what?
0: There's 17 Mondays till Christmas. Pour the pumpkin spice.
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1: Wrapping up our Monday morning. You know, the speed bump on the highway of life nobody asked for. 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Thank you so much for listening.
0: We'll see you again tomorrow morning at 6. 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

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Guaranteed Human. The music, the moments, the pop culture that defined who we are. And at the heart of it all was Martha Quinn. 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

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Oldies 93.5. Martha Quinn with you. Is today feeling like a manic Monday, like you wish it was Sunday, your I don't have to run day? We're going to get through it with awesome music like this from Bonnie Tyler, Group Hug.

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90s, 93.5, Columbia and Green's greatest hits of the 60s, 70s, and 80s. Ooh, Annie, I think you just got hit by a smooth criminal right there. Good morning, happy Monday. Mark

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This next song is just for you. 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

Z's 93.5, Columbia and Green's greatest hits of the 60s, 70s, and 80s. Hope you're doing great today. We're about to head into the 11 o'clock hour. I'm Martha Quinn. This song that's getting us closer to the top of the hour is a testament to Prince's genius. He wrote this one for the Bengals. I wish it was Sunday. My I don't have to run day. Manic Monday.

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Columbia and Green's greatest hits of the 60s, 70s, and 80s, oldies 93.5. If I told you Club Nouveau was on the way, what song do you think you'd hear? Lean on Me, their version of the Bill Withers classic. My name is Martha Quinn. Right now, it's Heart 93.5.

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Happy birthday if you are a Virgo celebrating a birthday today. My name is Martha Quinn. You share your birthday with a lot of rock and rollers. Glenn Tilbrook from Squeeze, Debbie Gibson, and

Oldies, 93.5, Columbia and Green's greatest hits of the 60s, 70s, and 80s. If you learned to play piano in the 70s or 80s, there's an excellent chance you learned how to play this song because the chords are easy to play and they totally rock. My name is Martha Quinn. This is Club Nouveau doing a song that was originally done by a guy named

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0: 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Mommy? 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

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In just the next few minutes alone, you'll hear Eddie Money and Cutting Crew. I'm Martha Quinn. Right now, it's Elton John.

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Good things happen every day. Think of me, Martha Quinn, as the good news reporter searching for totally awesome news. 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

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Guaranteed human. The music, the moments, the pop culture that defined who we are. And at the heart of it all was Martha Quinn. This is the Martha Quinn Show. 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

oldies, 93.5, Columbia and Green's greatest hits of the 60s, 70s, and 80s. Moral of the story, if Michael Jackson tells you to release a song as a single, you do it. That's what he said to Queen. You should release Another One Bites the Dust. They did. It was one of the biggest, if not the biggest, of their career. My name is Martha Quinn. I hope you're having a great Monday. Thanks for being here.

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one who introduced the hits we love during her MTV days. 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The Martha Quinn Show. 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

The home of David and Meredith in the morning, Oldies 93.5. It's almost time for me, Mark Quinn, to go home and say to my husband, what are we going to have?

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0: Oh, come on, you just said that so I'd play your song. Guess what? It worked. Power of Love. Yeah.

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A little bit past 6 o'clock in America's greatest city. Jeffrey T. on National Matchmaker Day. 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I signed up for Match.com back when the internet was brand new. 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
1: Let's have Jim Croce's Bad Bad Leroy Brown. Thank you.
0: 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How the heck did I know he was going to request that?

0: 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Oldies 93.5. Jeffrey T. back to my private studio line one last time. Here's Marie on line two. God, I wish it were three. That would rhyme.
1: Okay, I just wanted to make sure I had the right number.
0: You do. 833-RADIO-JT. So what, you've never called before?
1: No.
0: Do we need to make up for lost time? Please, will you call every single day?
1: Jeffrey, yes, I will.
0: Yay! Now I'm excited about coming to work tomorrow.
1: Well, great. The most.
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0: 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Oldies 93.5.
1: 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We gotta talk in 10.